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0: Dave Ramsey here. For more than 30 years of talking to folks on the air, I can tell you that most people are broke. 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
3: From ABC News, I'm Dave Packer. Polls have now closed across Texas in the Republican Senate primary runoff that pits incumbent Senator John Cornyn against State Attorney General Ken Paxton. ABC News political director Avery Harper.
4: This runoff is really going to be a test of Trump's power and influence in this current Republican Party over concerns about electability. We know that Senator John Cornyn, he is someone with decades of experience and he has establishment support. But Attorney General Ken Paxton has positioned himself as the most MAGA candidate in this race.
3: On the Democratic side, the AP projecting incumbent Congressman Christiane Menefee has defeated longtime Representative Al Green in Texas's 18th district. At least one person dead, nine employees missing after a chemical tank ruptured at a pulp and paper mill in Washington State. Cowlitz Fire and Rescue Chief Scott Goldstein.
5: Crews from our agencies have looked at the hazardous materials component as well as the structural concerns. That is why we are saying the incident is now stable.
3: After 87 days, parts of Iran are back online.
6: We saw a protracted blackout on the internet for two reasons, really. Firstly, to stop people from communicating with each other, but also to stop them from sending videos to the outside world. I think this is kind of an expression of some kind of confidence by the regime.
3: ABC's Ian Pennell. The CDC sending an urgent request to staff to help screen Americans returning to the U.S. from Central America for any potential signs of Ebola. ABC's Faith Abube.
7: Health officials warning the outbreak is spreading faster than responders can contain it. 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
9: Here's the official forecast for tonight. Showers and thunderstorms likely, 67 the low. For tomorrow, partly sunny, a chance of showers and thunderstorms, 83 for a high. Tomorrow night, more rain and thunderstorms possible, down to 66. Thursday, partly sunny, scattered showers and thunderstorms, top temperature of 85. Thursday night, rain and thunderstorms continue, our low 66. Friday, showers, thunderstorms, and 82 degrees. 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

0: I've been doing this show for over 30 years, and some of the saddest calls I've taken are from situations that are completely preventable.
1: Yeah, and what's so hard is I feel like one of those, especially the one I'm like, oh, it's terrible, are people that call in and their spouse has passed away suddenly and they don't have life insurance. 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
1: What's up, guys? It's Rachel Cruz. When people call in the Ramsey Show, 90% of the money problems I hear could be solved with one thing, having a plan. 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Our budget app actually builds you a personalized plan for your money. And it

reminded me, I watched him over the weekend with Tucker Carlson debating on why we need to have these big giant data centers for AI all around the country to keep up with China. And that all of this, not all, but a great deal, he did the research himself. You know, the guy from, what's his actual name from Shark Tank?

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1: For China or Qatar or whoever he's working for. But anyway.

0: And the other one was a carefully controlled dictatorship with a surveillance state. And I was assigned the open society. I'd be thinking, oh, crap, we're up against it. It's going to be tough to win.
1: Well, right. And, you know, China and Russia couldn't have done that back in the day. They tried. The Soviet Union had writers at Time magazine and all that sort of stuff. But it was a much, much harder. Now you got to get it online to pull it off. Kevin O'Leary tweeted out over the weekend, "We uncovered something far bigger than I ever expected. After seeing coordinated false attacks against the Utah Data Center project, we brought in advanced data science, blah, blah, blah." I'll read into this a little bit later, but it's disturbing how good a job our enemies did of making it seem like this was a really controversial thing.
0: Mm-hmm. Yeah.
1: That's wild.
0: Yeah, it reminds me the original, and I guess, well, the original example of this, we all became aware during the George Floyd madness that they were stoking both sides, trying to get us at each other's throats. I guess the only thing the open society, in my illustration slash reality, can do is be aware of it and be skeptical of you know, anti-Americanness, anti-development, anti-science. These are tough times. God darn it.
1: Yeah, with the end of the post basically being in the reality that we are in a full-on war for who gets AI first with China, and you know, the AI that's going to take over the world perhaps, and they're convincing our population that we can't have data centers. Well, of course they're going to build whatever the hell they want to build.
0: Right, which brings me back to the question I always have for hardcore AI skeptics, I guess you'd call them, or anti-AI people, including the Pope. Mr. Pope, what about China?
1: Right.
0: They're not going to observe any of your moral guidelines. They're going to get it first, and God help us then. Well, you'll have more business, Mr. Pope, because God will be our only salvation at that point from the ravages of the Chi-coms.
2: Don't trust China.
0: That's what I'm saying in short.
1: So we got some primaries that are happening today and soon to happen. We're going to, you know, run off in California for governor. We got the whole mayor thing in Los Angeles. And in Texas today, you got the big one with the scumbag that Trump backed versus the sitting senator. More on that later. But let's start the show officially. I'm Jack Armstrong. He's Joe Getty on this. It is Tuesday, May 26th, the year 2026. We're Armstrong and Getty, and we approve of this program.
0: It almost sounded like you said Jew Getty, which reminds me that the new euphemism for the Jews, it used to be globalists. And before that, people make reference to, you know, I can't remember the Bilderberg group, but it all means Jews. The new one is the Epstein class.
1: Yeah.

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1: House, you wouldn't say, hey, it looks like somebody left this. No, you'd yoink it and slip away.
2: Wow.
1: Yeah.
2: That's weak.
1: Yeah.
2: Anywho, we'll see how that turns out today. So Cornyn, who is the sitting senator and has been senator for a long time, he put out some posts over the weekend. He's trying to hold on to his job since Trump came out last week and endorsed Paxton.
1: Because Cornyn was a little slow in endorsing Trump last election cycle.
2: Well, and Cornyn, this is what pushed Trump over the edge. When that story came out about the nearly $2 billion slush fund thingy, that whole story, which we need to talk more about, Cornyn was, I don't like the sound of this. Whoa, that's not enough. Sorry, you got to be on board. And that's when Trump came out and endorsed Paxton. So it was that whole thing. Cornyn with a post over the weekend. Remember, if you're one of the 75% of registered voters who didn't vote in the primary, you can still vote in the runoff. Please vote tomorrow in the Republican primary. So there are a whole bunch of votes out there to get if people decide to rally and come out. But it's hard to get people to come out for, Monday, June primary stuff in any kind of election. Back to the fund. I didn't catch on to this because I was saying nearly $2 billion fund. If you don't know this whole story, I guess Google it because we've talked about it. Then other people would say $1.78 billion. No. Do you know the whole story on this? It's $1,776,000,000. 1776. How ridiculous is that? They came up with the number 1776, $1,776,000,000. That's too much for me.
1: For the settlement. Yeah, I know. Trump sued Trump, and Trump agreed to settle for $1.776 billion. Yeah, I played golf with a friend of mine who's a tax attorney over the weekend. Very skillfully, by the way. Very, boy, did I play well. Then the next day I played, and I sucked. I hate golf. Golf is stupid. Anyway, that was not the point of the story.
2: Why do you think you sucked the next day? Or is a better question, why were you so good the first day? Do you have any idea?
1: No, well, it'd take too long to explain, but it's the very best players in the world do that. They are just magical one day, and then the next day you just can't find it. It's a hard game. Anyway, so this guy who we'll call him Al, anonymous, he said everybody's fixated on the slush fund, and he says that's bad enough, but the essentially a preemptive pardon from any tax investigation as the family is making billions of dollars on crypto, which is the most murky, tax evade-y, money laundering thing you can possibly do financially. He said that could be worth more money than you can comprehend. And it's just so not good. It's just not right. Ay, caramba.
2: Here's a perfect example of it. What I was saying just put up on the television. What's Ed? I had dinner with him. Ed, the guy who is the White House correspondent for CBS News.
3: O'Keefe.
2: Ed O'Keefe just predicted Nixon 4. Okay. Oh, Jesus. It's going to be hard to take if they win. We
1: oh,
2: want
1: Nixon
2: Wemby.
1: In 4. I thought you said Nixon, as in Richard M.
2: New York. Sorry. Knicks, the basketball team. Nixon 4, says Ed O'Keefe. Of course, you got to be all in.
1: So word from our friends at Incogni. Every spam call, every scam text, every sketchy email with your name starts the same way. Somebody found you because your phone number and your home address and your email, your age, the names of your family members, they're sitting on data broker sites right now. Scammers can get this stuff easily, and so what you need to do is disappear.
2: Maybe you like it when you get a phone call, and then every once in a while I answer one because I think, well, maybe this is... You answer it, and there's, like, silence for a while, then a click, then somebody in a foreign accent, like, off the phone.
4: Is this Jack?
2: You know, that sort of... Maybe you like getting those phone calls? I don't. And you can make them go away pretty easy if you get a hold of Incogni. They contact hundreds of data brokers and legally force them to remove your information. That's why using Incogni will cause a drop-off in the spam calls, emails, and texts right away.
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0: We are on our radio. He's Eric Carly, and I'm Gary McNamara. Welcome and good morning. I saw this and I went, I don't buy it. Don't even know who this person is who posted this. Let me just see here.
1: Yeah.
0: Let me see. Okay. Incoming national politics fellow with the New York Times, Bayless Wagner, who wrote this. I don't buy it. Hmm. Moderate Republicans in Texas are going through it tonight. A Texas GOP staffer texted me, as a moderate Republican, I have no place in this party anymore. There is no middle ground, no room for moderates, only far right or far left. That's ridiculous.
2: I don't buy it.
0: That's ridiculous. I don't buy it either. Why? Because the Republican Party has gone more left over the last 10 years.
2: That's it. If you're already a moderate, you know, this movement of the party that we have watched in recent years, further and further to the left, you're already a moderate. There's no place in the party for me.
0: I don't buy it.
2: Yeah.
0: Don't buy it.
2: Yeah, it sounds like somebody in Cornyn's camp on the phone whining about something, you know, that they lost.

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1: Everyone's a Trump conservative and this and that and the other, so Rhino might have worked in Kentucky, but I don't think it works in Texas. But the Trump endorsement, especially this cycle, he's still batting 1,000. So that's crazy.
2: I love Marco Rubio. This listener says, I hope he gets Cuba back.
1: Yeah, that would be, he is.
2: He is.
1: He is descent. What?
2: So he's from Cuba. He's Cuban descent.
1: Yeah, he's a Cuban descent. He's not from Cuba, because if he was,
2: he could not
1: run for president of the United States of America.
2: Right. And here's JR. 6-7.
1: Lord. Yeah, that was the score of the Braves win over the Boston Red Sox. Great lead in. 7-6 was the final score last night. Braves with the win. Michael Harris goes 4-for-4 with a 2-run homer top of the 9th inning. Matt Olson also had a 2-run shot for the Braves. Game 2 of the series tonight. Braves 19 games over the 500 mark for the season. Lookouts won the first game of their homestand, routing Knoxville 12-3. Game 2 of that series set for tonight at Erlanger Park. First pitch, 6:30. NBA Western Conference Finals Series. Oklahoma City won pivotal Game 5, beating San Antonio 127-114 to take a 3-2 lead in that best-of-7 series. Vegas has advanced to the Stanley Cup Finals. The Golden Knights beating Colorado 2-1 Tuesday night to win that series in 4 straight games. Vegas will now take on the winner of the series between Carolina and Montreal for hockey's biggest prize. And the streak ended for Baylor School baseball product Nick Kurtz. Kurtz with the Oakland A's had reached base in 48 straight games. That streak came to an end last night. Kurtz going 0-for-4, striking out 3 times. 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
6: President Trump calls corporate media fake news and the enemy of the people. Is he right? It's Brandon Lewis. 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
3: 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No wrecks for you. This is Bram Pulliam coming at you with Right Now Traffic.
4: President Trump calls corporate media fake news and the enemy of the people. Is he right? 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
1: Yes. I mean, I'm a Rolling Stones fan, but now this song is outstanding. It is. Why are you looking for me? Come on. Just agree. You know I know music. Gonna miss Art and his music selections and traffic reports. So,
7: It's traffic reports suck compared to what Bram does.
1: Listen,
7: that 8 seconds I think was outstanding.
1: We got a great GM. John Lewis came in and
7: we're
1: goes,
7: gonna
1: Bram,
7: submit
1: can
7: that
1: you take
7: for an Edward R. Murrow Award coming up because that was great.
1: Yeah, that's good. You ought to do Sonny's traffic too, Bram. That was outstanding. Hey, Hoppy, listen. This is horrible. I mean, it's like, I mean, Art has never been to Disney World. He's never, ever, he's in his 60s. What do you think a GoFundMe would work? You're a marketer. Hoppy?
8: Hello?
1: Hoppy?
8: Yeah.
1: Are you there?
8: I'm here. I'm sorry. I got pulled away the front.
1: Wow. We are the 94th market. How are you?
8: I am wonderful. How are you? How was your holiday?
1: It was nice, buddy, but is that sad that Art's never been to Disney?
8: That is sad. My wife would cry a tear for him.
1: It is.
8: She loves Disney.
1: Yeah. I mean, I would like to get him there.
8: Hey, you mentioned your new shoes, right?
1: Oh, yeah.
8: It made me think you need to write a children's book. You'd have to change your name to protect the innocent. But we would call you Stu. And the name

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1: It's too much. No, they need to use race. Choose whichever one of those you want. And remember, Section 2 of the Voting Rights Act has been struck down to be at least being used in this way. To draw congressional maps so Democrats will have an advantage. Okay? The ruling dismisses the NAACP's case in its entirety, meaning it is a complete and total flawless victory. Yet, for some reason, they still think if we file enough lawsuits, we'll hit that peak number, and then it will be on our side. Okay? That's as simple as it is. And if only we can get a couple more lawsuits filed over this, and we'll see what happens. Hey, let me get to the end here and tell you what happens. 9-0 Republican vote in the primary election, in the general election. It's over. It's over. You've lost. You've lost. It's over. You've lost. Let's take a quick timeout. You can continue to get your thoughts in here. I'll think about them. 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Get it in right there, right now. 423-267-1023. 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Matt Murphy joins us from Nashville. 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
1: This whole thing with the younger generation, we're like, oh, we need to get some iPods. So, get out of here. Look, you know what I bought yesterday? A pair of glasses that have Bluetooth in them. Now that's my gender. I love technology. It can record stuff. It can do all these things. I mean, it very much looks like a camera that has a recording on it. But it was like $60 online, and I was like, this looks neat. I'm gonna play with these glasses, and I didn't even know it, but it has Bluetooth in it. And I guarantee you, my Bluetooth playing music off my phone is just as good as your stupid little iPod that you're paying a bunch of money to get refurbished. Get the hell out of here with this nonsense. These people, God. Your phone can do everything. Stop it. Okay? Stop it. Okay? By the way, Austin, a little breakdown on the wedding thing. If you're planning a wedding, Saturdays maximize convenience but cost more. Consider Friday or a weekday for savings and uniqueness. So keep that in mind. Also, fall weddings should be punishable by death. Death! All right? Listen to me. If you do a fall wedding during football season, you should be killed. Okay, I'm joking, obviously. I'm joking. That's a joke. Don't take that seriously. Let's take a quick time out before I get myself in any more trouble. We'll be right back.
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5: Scattered showers this afternoon in the area, high today 83, partly cloudy tonight, going down to 66, and then tomorrow isolated showers and a high of 86. Right now, cloudy, 78 degrees at Chattanooga's Talk Monster.
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10: You're back. Let's Talk Money, 267-1023. 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
12: No, I was going to say maybe you're just speechless because someone sent in a text of a picture of the accident.
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12: Man,
11: Bad crash.
12: Yeah, just looking at the picture, it looked really bad. 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Very, very lucky. Welcome back to Yaffe Live. All right, let's get to the Tennessee headlines right now. We have those Tennessee bullet points.
10: The Tennessee bullet points, the top headlines from around the Volunteer State.
12: 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Number four today, another endorsement for Marsha Blackburn for governor. This time it's by the Shelby County Deputy Sheriff's Association. So the Shelby County Deputy Sheriff's Association has endorsed U.S. Senator Marsha

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4: So a ruling by a federal court on Tuesday forcing Alabama to use a more Democrat-friendly congressional map for the 2026 election was unsurprising, according to Governor Kay Ivey.
5: We got him on.
4: Now, a three-judge panel of federal judges on Tuesday granted a motion by left-wing activist groups to block the use of a 6-1 Republican congressional map passed by lawmakers in 2023. Ivey said in a statement, Alabama's redistricting battle continues after federal judges temporarily blocked use of one of our 2023 congressional maps. I fully support Attorney General Steve Marshall appealing this unsurprising decision to the U.S. Supreme Court. And I remain hopeful they will allow Alabama to move forward with our August 11th special primary election. I will continue to say Alabama knows our state, our people, and our districts best. So that's what Governor Kay Ivey had said about this. Of course, this is not just a big deal in Alabama, but across the country as many other states are redistricting based off that Supreme Court decision. So joining me to talk more about this right now is Hans von Spakovsky. He is a legal expert, joins the show many times. Hans, how are you today?
6: I'm doing just fine, thanks.
4: So what do you think about all of this? Kay Ivey said it was unsurprising. Were you surprised at all?
6: Well, I wasn't. You know, I actually skimmed through the order. It's 102 pages, and it's a three-judge panel, and a Clinton appointee, and actually two Trump appointees. And they go into great detail and are very careful to say that the evidence in front of them showed an intentional discriminatory effort against black voters when Alabama drew up its 2023 congressional redistricting plan, which, as you know, took one of the two Democratic districts, which were black majority districts, and would have gotten rid of it and made it a more Republican.

0: years ago that supposedly banning a violation of the state constitution, an amendment that was put in place a number of years ago that supposedly banned.
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4: A Senate ruling has thrown new uncertainty around funding connected to President Trump's proposed White House ballroom after lawmakers questioned whether taxpayer security funds could be used for the project.
5: While Americans are getting crushed by the cost of rent, groceries, gas, health care, child care, Americans can barely afford to keep a roof over their own heads. They should not be forced to pay for a golden roof over Trump's head.
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6: 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I am Tennessee's voice of reason, Chattanooga's conservative conscience. 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Follow me on X at Yaffe or Instagram at Yaffe Live. I wonder if there's a place I can get a pro gondola sign. You know, people are putting out no gondola signs. Who made those? And where can... I mean, there's got to be another side, right?
7: Yeah.
6: Any pro gondola signs out there? I need a pro gondola. You think Rock City would just put those out? Maybe. Maybe they'll make them.
7: I don't see why not. Well, they don't need to. They're going to do what they want to do anyway.
6: So somebody that works at Rock City, one, if you give me a pro gondola sign, I'll put it up. And two, if you want me to broadcast live from the gondola after it's built, I'll do it. I'll do it. You know, free. I'll do it for free. You know, I'm just pro gondola. That's how pro gondola I am. That's how we are on Yaffe Live. The reason I'm bringing this up again is the Times Free Press had this story today. They say Rock City can build the gondola without Lookout Mountain if necessary, at least according to the CEO.
7: Well, he's putting it on his property. I don't know why he wouldn't be able to.
6: Right, because you have to remember,
7: the city shouldn't have anything to say about it.
6: Yeah, so just so people know, when you go up to Rock City and you look down, you see the barn, it says Rock City on it. Well, they own that too. And it's around that area.

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2: Police, fire, and EMS working an accident with injuries on Highway 58 at Jersey Pike. Fender benders, I-75 northbound at the 24 split. Gun Barrel Road in front of Hamilton Village. East Brainerd Road at Walker Street. And I-75 northbound at the 153 split. That one's got the left lane blocked. There's a disabled vehicle, 24 westbound at the 27 split. It's bumper to bumper on I-24 through the downtown exits. I-75 southbound has stopped traffic from Ringgold back to Battlefield Parkway. Greg Schaefer, right now traffic.
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0: 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Now that is classic Loretta Lynn.
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2: 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I believe her.
0: 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That's why it's classic.

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9: It's an all stop on the interstate. I-75 northbound and southbound has a major traffic accident in Catoosa County at State Road 151. An overturned vehicle has traffic stopped from Ringgold Road to the East Ridge exit. Northbound traffic is backed up as well. It's going to take time to clear this. Expect delays or find an alternate route. Another accident, East 46th Street at Dodds Avenue. It's bumper to bumper on I-24 westbound. Some stop and go traffic through the downtown exits. Greg Schaefer. Right now, traffic.
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12: We talked a little bit in the 3:35 segment about what's going on in the SEC spring meetings in Destin. But what else you got for us there, Mr. Pasquale?
13: Well, they typically, during spring meetings, release the hounds when it comes to the first 3 weeks of the television schedule for football. So that was about an hour ago, right before we came on the air, or hour and a half ago, I guess I should say. Tennessee's first three kickoffs. The Furman opener, and that game's at Furman. No, I'm just kidding. The Furman opener will be 3:30 on the SEC Network Plus streaming service, so that will be the only game that's not on traditional TV or whatever, however you want to phrase that. Tennessee's second game at Georgia Tech will be 7 o'clock on ESPN proper, and then the third game against Kennesaw State back in Neyland Stadium will be 7:45 on the SEC Network. Georgia's opener September 5th against Tennessee State will be at 3 o'clock on SEC Network Plus. And then the next week they play Western Kentucky, and that will be a 12:45 game on the SEC Network. They then go to Fayetteville, Arkansas to face the Hogs September 19th. That'll be ABC at noon. So those are the first three games for the Dogs. Mentioned Lane Kiffin was asked yesterday about returning to Oxford on September 9th. That's an ABC primetime game. Lane Kiffin said, "We've got so much work to do before that, and we've got a huge opener with Clemson. I've been back to Tennessee before, so I've got some practice at it." Beginning next season, so in 2027, beginning next season, all SEC teams will be required to play a league game the Saturday before Thanksgiving. If you think about some years, like before the Iron Bowl, you could have like Alabama playing Western Carolina and Auburn playing Samford.
12: Right.
13: But now every SEC school will

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He's Dale Jackson. 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
0: 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National Weather Service forecast for tonight, chance of showers and thunderstorms likely, low around 67. Tomorrow, partly sunny with a chance of showers and possible thunderstorms by midday, high of 84, and then Friday, showers likely, with scattered thunderstorms and a high of 81 degrees. Currently, I still see sun here out the window, and it is 79 degrees at Moccasin Bend. Talk 102.3 Sport Talk.
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1: From ABC News, I'm Dave Packer. New airstrikes on Iran. A U.S. official says a military site was targeted that was believed to pose a threat to U.S. forces and commercial maritime traffic in the Strait.